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few clouds this evening and overnight with patchy fog developing. Lows near 60 degrees. Drier conditions along with mostly sunny skies Tuesday and Wednesday. Highs back into the mid to upper 80s. Scattered showers and storms return Thursday and Friday. Highs in the mid to upper 80s. Overnight lows in the low to mid 60s. I'm Storm Track 5 meteorologist Teresa Carter.

Zephaniah 3:17. The Lord your God is with you, the mighty warrior who saves. He will take great delight in you. In his love, he will no longer rebuke you, but will rejoice over you with singing. 88.3 WCQR.

0: 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In the middle, it was messy and seemed impossible to resolve. 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
1: I lost my mom in January and my dad in March. So it really was a tough year. I battled depression and anxiety extremely bad. I'm a recovering alcoholic and a veteran, and I've dealt with some mental problems before that, but it got very serious. And these songs that I've listened to, you know, for instance, Brighter Days, those brighter days truly came. And I know that my mom and dad are in a better place, way better than where we're at. And it shows me God does these things for a reason. And I know I've got God on my side, and it's unreal. You guys try to bring light to the darkness when people are in tough spots, or even if they're in good spots, bringing the glory to God that He deserves. And you guys help us understand that through music.

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few clouds this evening and overnight with patchy fog developing. Lows near 60 degrees. Drier conditions along with mostly sunny skies Tuesday and Wednesday. Highs back into the mid to upper 80s. Scattered showers and storms return Thursday and Friday. Highs in the mid to upper 80s. Overnight lows in the low to mid 60s. I'm StormTrack 5 meteorologist Teresa Carter. 80.

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few clouds this evening and overnight with patchy fog developing. Lows near 60 degrees. Drier conditions along with mostly sunny skies Tuesday and Wednesday. Highs back into the mid to upper 80s. Scattered showers and storms return Thursday and Friday. Highs in the mid to upper 80s. Overnight lows in the low to mid 60s. I'm Storm Track 5 meteorologist Teresa Carter.

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1: 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One moment in particular comes to mind. My father-in-law had something. It was an infection, or they were worried it was a tumor at some point in his brain. And a song came on that was just like, I sent it to our whole family and was like, guys, this is my prayer through this whole thing. And it was just so powerful to me in that moment.
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few clouds this evening and overnight with patchy fog developing. Lows near 60 degrees. Drier conditions along with mostly sunny skies Tuesday and Wednesday. Highs back into the mid to upper 80s. Scattered showers and storms return Thursday and Friday. Highs in the mid to upper 80s. Overnight lows in the low to mid 60s. I'm StormTrack 5 meteorologist Teresa Carter. 80.

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1: Some mornings coming in to work, I'm not having a great day, and I just know that God is using your all's music to change my day, to change my outlook. And there was even a day the first week of school that if my little Honda could have done a burnout out of the parking lot, I hate to say this, but I believe it would have. I just was ready to go and turn on the ignition, what's blaring on the radio, but the song that says, I'm so blessed, and just keeps repeating it. So God really is like, you know, chill out. You're blessed. You've got this. I'm going to get you through it.
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Zephaniah 3:17, "The Lord your God is with you, the mighty warrior who saves. 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

0: Psalm 30 verse 11 tells us, "You have turned for me my mourning into dancing. You have loosed my sackcloth and clothed me with gladness."
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0: Today, some of you are bearing the weight of mortality right now. You have lost a loved one or are facing the loss of one. You have received a dire diagnosis. Death is your prevailing reality. Grief and fear are your constant companions. You are carrying this crushing weight daily. Friend, Jesus can turn your mourning into dancing too. This promise is not limited to temporal problems. It is eternal and immortal and miraculous. Jesus himself said that he will wipe away every tear from their eyes, and death shall be no more. Neither shall there be mourning, nor crying, nor pain any more, for the former things have passed away. And he said, "I am the resurrection and the life. Whoever believes in me, though he die, yet shall he live." Jesus went through death to conquer death and redeem the mortal. He will right all wrongs and redeem all sorrows, past, present, and future. He promised as much, and he guaranteed it with his very life. We believe that joy comes with the morning, and we know that the Sun of Righteousness will rise. So we live and hope and cling to him.
1: 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For his books and resources, visit WCQR.org.

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1: I lost my mom in January and my dad in March. So it really was a tough year. I battled depression and anxiety extremely bad. I'm a recovering alcoholic and a veteran, and I've dealt with some mental problems before that, but it got very serious. And these songs that I've listened to, you know, for instance, Brighter Days, those brighter days truly came. And I know that my mom and dad are in a better place, way better than where we're at. And it shows me God does these things for a reason. And I know I've got God on my side, and it's unreal. You guys try to bring light to the darkness when people are in tough spots, or even if they're in good spots, bringing the glory to God that he deserves. And you guys help us understand that through music.
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What if I told you that I believe it?

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Zephaniah 3:17. The Lord your God is with you, the mighty warrior who saves. 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
1: God has used 88.3 in my life in so many ways. 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One moment in particular comes to mind. My father-in-law had something. It was an infection, or they were worried it was a tumor at some point in his brain. And a song came on that was just, like, I sent it to our whole family and was like, guys, this is my prayer through this whole thing. And it was just so powerful to me in that moment.
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Well, good morning to you. This is Rhonda on 88.3 WCQR. My good buddy, Adam. Well, he has turned a year older and he has taken some vacation, but I'm so glad to be along with you on this Tuesday morning after Labor Day. What do you say we get it started with a daily power verse? And today's verse comes from the book of Isaiah, chapter 55, verse 9. As the heavens are higher than the earth, so are my ways higher than your ways, and my thoughts than your thoughts.

Nahum 1:7. The Lord is good, a refuge in times of trouble. He cares for those who trust in Him. 88.3 WCQR.

Do you ever feel like you can't just get it all together? Hey, good morning. This is Rhonda on 88.3 WCQR. And I've had a long weekend and I'm like, I've got it together. And of course, I'm here in the studio by myself. And I'm like, where did I put my coffee cup? Where is my coffee cup? I know I set it right here. So y'all, I went all through the station. I looked at my desk back in my office in the studio, went to the kitchen in front of the coffee maker. Nope. And for some reason, I had a thought. I'm like, huh. And so the creamer, the half and half, I got out of the refrigerator. You guessed it. That's where my coffee cup was.

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mercy me. Good morning to you. This is Rhonda on 88.3 WCQR, where you are just in time for a little bit of coffee and a whole lot of Jesus. And I want you to give yourself grace if you are just kind of crying, screaming out to God, just saying, oh, Lord, be better off if I just wasn't around, because you wouldn't be the only one. In 1 Kings, Elijah said, oh, God, it would just be better off if I had never been born. And he... rather than give him a sermon, I love the fact that God's first response to Elijah's exhaustion was not a sermon or a lesson. It was a meal and a good night's sleep. He had the birds feed him, and then Elijah took a nap. And why do we think that we are above that? Because sometimes the most spiritual thing that you can do is to eat something and go back to sleep. And I know that may not sound like the devotion you were looking for or expecting this morning, but not every hard season you are going through is going to require you to strive more, to pray more, to just keep pushing through. Because sometimes what your soul actually needs is what God gave to Elijah at his lowest point. And that's it. Y'all, he's not disappointed in your exhaustion. God is tender toward it. And I want you to know that rest is not the absence of faith. Sometimes it's just exactly what he is asking you to do. He will be there with everything that you need for the next step. Rest is not a spiritual failure.

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Good morning to you. This is Rhonda on 88.3 WCQR. And I don't know what you do, maybe for some comfort. You know, there's comfort food, but I feel like there is comfort entertainment, maybe an old TV show you used to watch or an older movie. And that was me over the weekend. Watched the movie Back to the Future. Y'all love 80s movies. Now, obviously, I was a teenager in the 80s, so those really resonate with me. But I've noticed, at least among people my age, is back in the 80s, we wanted to go to the future. And now that we're in the future, we want to go back to the 80s.

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Music? 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It's time for a little bit of coffee and a whole lot of Jesus. It's the Morning Show with Rhonda and Adam on 88.3 WCQR. I'll pray.

sometimes you know what to do, you just don't want to do it. Good morning. This is Rhonda on 88.3 WCQR. And oh, my goodness, have you ever seen a quote that just, I mean, just smacked you right between the eyes and you're like, yes, that's true. And it's usually you don't like it, but you know it's true. And you need that little truth bomb, as they call it. And y'all, I saw a quote that said this and it got me to my core. You already know what to do. You are just negotiating with comfort.

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1: Well, good morning to you. I almost said Monday morning, but it's Tuesday. Today is Tuesday, September the 8th, currently about 63 degrees, give or take a degree wherever you are. It's going to be a beautiful day. Got that full forecast coming up for you here in just a moment, but letting you know about some things that are happening in your area this week. Colonial Heights Christian Church in Kingsport has tonight and every Tuesday from 6 until 8, it is called Care Night. So whether you are walking through grief, divorce, or just a difficult season of life, you can find hope and healing. It's a safe, welcoming place to find support and encouragement, and you can learn more about Care Night on the events calendar at wcqr.org. And then while you are there, you can just scroll down just a little bit, and there's a big event coming up Friday at Camp Davy Crockett. I'll get it. So I named my kitten after was Davy Crockett. But it is called A Walk in Their Boots, and it is a military timeline, a living history event. So it is happening it starts Friday, but it's happening all weekend. They're going to have reenactors, living historians that are dedicated to preserving and honoring the memory of our American servicemen and women throughout our nation's history. It is absolutely free. It looks incredibly, I don't even want to say entertaining. It looks like it is going to be just a great learning experience, often also a humbling experience, especially with the 25th anniversary of 9/11 coming up this Friday. So, and I'm just going to say, parents too, would you let your kids know about that? Just in a way that how people came together in a time that might be a little divisive right now in our history, let them know that even though that was an event that was tragic in our history, it is a time that America came together, and also to honor all of those men and women who have sacrificed so much for us.
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2: Good Tuesday morning, waking up with temperatures into the 50s to near 60 degrees, mostly sunny skies with highs in the low to mid 80s. Winds will be light. A few clouds this evening and overnight, lows near 60 degrees. A beautiful Wednesday with mostly sunny skies, highs in the mid to upper 80s. Scattered showers and thunderstorms return on Thursday with highs in the mid to upper 80s. I'm Storm Track 5 meteorologist Teresa Carter.

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0: the school prayer zone.
1: Oh, it is. All right, kiddos, parents, teachers, if you had a long weekend, let's get up and at it this morning and head with me to Elizabethan, where 4 score and 7 years ago, I roamed these halls. So it is T.A. Duggar Junior High School in Elizabethan, home of the Junior Cyclones, and Caleb has submitted to school, and I'm guessing Caleb is a student because he said, this is a great school. All the teachers are super nice, and I think that we will have a great year. Well, we are praying that you are having a great year, learning, loving each other, just having a great time there at T.E. Duggar Junior High. Because y'all, I'm telling you, some great years there, best years of your life. So just know that not just me, Rhonda, and the WCQR team's praying for you, but the entire listening family. Will you join us in praying for T.A. Duggar Junior High School today?

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The Lord is close to the brokenhearted and saves those who are crushed in spirit. 88.3 WCQR.

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Hey, good morning. This is Rhonda on 88.3 WCQR. Just 10,000 reasons to praise today. I bet you could come up with them too. Just take you a long time to count them. And another thing I'm counting is what I marked off my to-do list from last week. Do y'all do this on Sunday evening? I have to. I've got to get my head straight, as my husband says. I got to get my head on straight. And so Sunday evening, I kind of sit down like, okay, I look at the week and what's got to happen, you know, things I really need to do, maybe even throw in a couple of things I want to do. But I realized that a lot of the time that I'm just transferring a lot of things from the previous week into this week. So it's not like it's anything new. And I just looked last night and I was like, well, if it isn't me writing all the things from last week's to-do list on this week's to-do list. Lord.

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1: Good Tuesday morning, waking up with temperatures into the 50s to near 60 degrees, mostly sunny skies with highs in the low to mid 80s. Winds will be light. A few clouds this evening and overnight, lows near 60 degrees. A beautiful Wednesday with mostly sunny skies, highs in the mid to upper 80s. Scattered showers and thunderstorms return on Thursday with highs in the mid to upper 80s. I'm Storm Track 5 meteorologist Teresa Carter.

That was Jamie McDonald with Ain't No Way, which is what you are going to say when you hear this next story. Hey, good morning. This is Rhonda on 88.3 WCQR. And I'm already laughing because, okay, y'all, I have two cats. I have a cat that's, well, he's just turning 4 years old, and I have a kitten. And they're both crazy, and they're both orange cats. And this story is about an orange and white cat named Muffin. Now, Muffin's owners got very concerned because Muffin was not eating. Muffin was not well. They took Muffin to the vet. The vet, of course, did a full x-ray and said, okay, there is a foreign object there in Muffin's tummy. But they didn't know what it was. They couldn't tell. So they said, we're going to have to operate and remove this foreign object. So guess what it was, y'all? You know the little Jesus figures? The little Jesuses? It was a little Jesus figurine. The head was gone and the legs were gone, but it had a little heart, of course, on the body, and it said, Jesus loves you, which that did make it through. And so just so you know, that Muffin is okay. Let me just tell you this, Muffin is okay. Now, I don't know if Muffin has accepted Jesus into her heart, but she sure did her stomach. And I think if you ask the veterinarians, the one who did the surgery, if you said, hey, did you find Jesus? Have you found Jesus? They can honestly say, yes, yes, we did.

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Thank you. 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

That was the newest song from Taryn Wells, Breathe On It. We'll take a deep breath and get going this morning. So glad to be along with you. This is Rhonda on 88.3 WCQR. And I also want to say thank you, thank you, thank you, thank you, thank you, thank you, thank you, thank you, thank you. I could keep going because I would personally like to thank every single person, every single family who supports the ministry of WCQR. Guess why? Well, first and foremost, I'm going to be selfish for just a second here and say thank you for me. Thank you, thank you, thank you. Because y'all, I'm just going to tell you, I'm truly not a morning person. I know what you're thinking. You're like, oh, you're peppy in the morning. You're encouraging in the morning. I will tell you that is absolute proof that there is the Holy Spirit inside of me because I'm not a morning person. Now, with Jesus and coffee, I get it going every morning. But yes, I start the day in a bad mood. Yes, I can have a bad attitude. Just ask my husband. Yes, there are things going on in my life that I'm just not too happy about. But then guess what? I get in the car to come to the radio station to talk with you. And then I hear a song and I get encouraged. And then I know it's not just me because just this past weekend, a friend of mine said, man, you know what? She said, I was just having the worst day. And she said, I got in my car and I turned it on and I heard that song from Kane, I'm So Blessed. And she said, it just flipped my perspective immediately. Now, her day, it wasn't anything, you know, major wrong, but you know what I'm talking about. Just, you know, when you lose your car keys or you know, your phone or, you know, the kids aren't cooperating or, you know, you rip a hole in your pants, whatever it is, when all those little things that the enemy does that just kind of poke at you and get you to that point where you're just like, rah, rah, rah, rah, rah. At least that's what it sounds like in my head. So I thought, okay, there's my story. There's my friend's story. And I know you've got one too. And the theme of our fall fundraiser is called This Is My Story, This Is My Song. And if you keep going with the hymn, you know, praising my Savior all the day long, that's what it's all about. Y'all, there is a song for your day, for your week, for your month, for your year, maybe for your life. And you heard it right here on WCQR because someone supported it. So you have an incredible opportunity to do the exact same thing. Yeah, the fall fundraiser's coming up, but you don't have to wait. 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And we can remind ourselves and everybody listening that we are so blessed. I'm so blessed.

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You tell them, Jeremy Camp. Hey, good morning. This is Rhonda on 88.3 WCQR. And the very hard realization has hit me that as of next year, I will have been out of high school. Y'all, it's hard to say this. For 40 years. And the reason it's so prevalent in my mind right now is the class before me, the class of 86, just had their reunion. I was looking at pictures and I thought, oh my goodness, mine's next year. But, you know, thinking back to my 10th, 20th, 30th reunion, especially like the 10th reunion, there was no social media. There wasn't really any way to keep up with people unless you saw them, unless they stayed in your hometown and you kept up with them. So I feel like high school reunions now with social media, they're so weird. Because you can say like, okay, I haven't seen you in person in like 10 or 20 years, but I know your kid just started college. I know your sister has a broken leg and you're trying to sell an old couch on Facebook.

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1: Well, good morning to you. This is Rhonda along with you, my buddy Adam. He had a birthday yesterday, so he's taking a little vacation. We will allow it. We will allow it. And he's picked a great week. Y'all, right now, it is a wonderful 61 degrees, no humidity. Going to be in the low 80s today. Just a beautiful, beautiful sunny day. Get out there, enjoy it. Full forecast coming up next. But here are some things that are coming up in our community. Tonight is Care Night at Colonial Heights Christian Church in Kingsport. So it is tonight and every Tuesday. It's 6 until 8 p.m. And whether you are going through grief, divorce, or just a difficult season of life, they are there to help you find hope and healing and support. 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And you can learn more about that at WCQR.org. Just click on the events calendar. And while you're there, you can also learn about this event that is happening this weekend at Camp Davy Crockett in Whitesburg, Tennessee. It is called A Walk in Their Boots, and it's a military timeline, a living history event. And so this goes on all weekend. It starts Friday. It goes through Sunday. There's going to be reenactors. There are living historians who are dedicated to preserving and honoring the memory of our American servicemen and women throughout our nation's history. This is absolutely free for you to attend. Again, the details there on the events calendar. And since we're talking about all of those who have given so much in our nation's history, just taking some time this coming Friday. It is the 25th anniversary of 9/11. And so I think just taking a moment to pause in the significance of that event in our history, maybe teaching the younger kiddos, yes, the significance of it, and although it was tragic, how we came together as a people.
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2: Good Tuesday morning, waking up with temperatures into the 50s to near 60 degrees, mostly sunny skies with highs in the low to mid 80s. Winds will be light. A few clouds this evening and overnight, lows near 60 degrees. A beautiful Wednesday with mostly sunny skies, highs in the mid to upper 80s. Scattered showers and thunderstorms return on Thursday with highs in the mid to upper 80s. I'm Storm Track 5 meteorologist Teresa Carter.

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Well, you just tell those demons to run and hide. Just run and hide today. Good morning. This is Rhonda on 88.3 WCQR. So glad to be along with you today. And I'm going to tell you, you're probably going to tell people it's Monday. I'll help you out here. It is Tuesday, September the 8th, and it's going to be a beautiful day. It is going to be a beautiful day. And I want to give you a beautiful reminder for this day that we are resurrection people. Think about that. I think especially if you were saved maybe as a child, if you have been walking with Jesus for a long time, I don't want to assume that you take it for granted, but we do get into the day-to-day, the routine of life, and we forget how wonderful, magnificent, exceptional our God is, and that we carry a piece of Him in us because we have the Holy Spirit in us. So y'all, we are resurrection people in a resurrection story with a resurrection future. And the only person selling it is giving it away for free. The gift of Jesus is absolutely free for absolutely everyone who believes in Him. And that is a wonderful, wonderful reminder as you start today and every day.

Hebrews 4:16. Let us then approach God's throne of grace with confidence, so that we may receive mercy and find grace to help us in our time of need. 88.3 WCQR.

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Hey, good morning. This is Rhonda on 88.3 WCQR. I think that the weather today, yesterday, and today is going to suit everybody because it happens every year, y'all, every year. It's like magically, a lot of people think when the calendar turns to September, it should be fall. Like you should be able to wear your flannel shirts and your cute boots and drink your pumpkin spice lattes and there's going to be a chill in the air. Y'all know, no, we live in the South. We do not live in Southern Maine. We live in the South where it stays warm, you know, pretty much through October. I mean, I'm just saying it just is. And I'm a summer girl, so I'm loving it. But right now, oh, it is 62 degrees. It is sunny. There is no humidity. It's going to be in the 80s. Again, no humidity. That's the key. That is the key, friends. No humidity. So for those of you, yeah, I know, who were looking forward to fall, saw a friend of mine post this and it's true. She said, hey, September. I said, I'm ready for sweater weather, not sweatier weather.

0: 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We're looking for some faithful, friendly people to answer calls during our fundraiser. 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
1: Good Tuesday morning, waking up with temperatures into the 50s to near 60 degrees, mostly sunny skies with highs in the low to mid 80s. Winds will be light. A few clouds this evening and overnight, lows near 60 degrees. A beautiful Wednesday with mostly sunny skies, highs in the mid to upper 80s. Scattered showers and thunderstorms return on Thursday with highs in the mid to upper 80s. I'm Storm Track 5 meteorologist Teresa Carter.

Well, good morning. This is Rhonda on 88.3 WCQR. Welcome in. Welcome in. Sun is shining. It is a beautiful day. And I also want to give you a beautiful reminder that God's word doesn't say maybe. I'm pretty sure there's nowhere in the Bible that God says maybe. Not sometimes, not only when life is good. It's always. So God's word says, just to give an example, in the 23rd Psalm, verse 6, surely goodness and mercy shall follow me all the days of my life. Now, insert a different word. Maybe goodness and mercy will follow me all the days of my life. Sometimes goodness and mercy. No, it says, surely goodness and mercy shall follow me all the days of my life. So you are secure that God's goodness and his mercy will follow you through every season, every valley, and every day.

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There was a neighborhood in Huntsville, Alabama that, well, there was some trick-or-treating going on a little early. Hey, good morning. This is Rhonda on 88.3 WCQR, and it was for a very sweet and special reason. There's a young man. He just turned 11. His name is Soren, and he is autistic. And he just started becoming verbal at age 10. And one of the things that he has learned to say and says a lot is trick-or-treat. Now, not because of necessarily the holiday, but Soren absolutely loves ringing doorbells. His mom said for whatever reason, that gives him so much joy is ringing doorbells. So his 11th birthday was coming up, and so she just took to a neighborhood group online and said, hey, can I ask you all a big favor? And she explained to them about Soren, which a lot of the neighbors knew him, and said, is there any way that you would allow him to come to your door and go trick-or-treating for his birthday? He absolutely loves ringing doorbells. And she said, I will happily provide the candy. Well, she thought maybe a handful of people would say yes, and she was going to be very happy with that. Y'all, over 100 people said absolutely yes. Come to my house. We will be ready. And not only were they ready, none of these neighbors took up Soren's mom. Her name is Leah. None of them took her up on her offer of candy. In fact, little Soren got more than candy. One of his neighbors learned that his favorite snack was Doritos, and so he got Doritos. He got some Play-Doh. He got Lego sets. I mean, they went above and beyond, so much so that Soren's mom, Leah, was so overwhelmed. She said, I just never, ever expected this much kindness. I mean, their response just blew her away. And so this caught national news attention. And Steve Hartman, y'all, if you have never watched On the Road with Steve Hartman, look it up. If you are having the worst day of your life, you will immediately be encouraged. Your faith in humanity will be restored because good people are out there. Good is happening. Kindness is happening. And so they picked up this story of little Soren going door to door in his banana costume, trick-or-treating in July. And just the happiness, not only on his face, but all the neighbors who participated. And just as one man said, he has blessed all of us.

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88.3 WCQR. Good morning. This is Rhonda. Are you ready to crush it today? Just crush it. If you heard that, I hear that. Even though Adam's not here today, I kind of hear that in his voice. Like, I'm ready to crush it today. And that's just kind of like this, this cultural thing we say, like, we're going to go get it. But, you know, it's the day after a long weekend. And I don't know about you, but I don't really feel like crushing it today. Maybe we can just lightly crinkle it a little bit instead.

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And you haven't stopped giving. 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It is families. It is individuals. It is not a big business or any government entity or anything like that. It is brothers and sisters in Christ coming together for a common goal. And that goal is to share the love of Jesus. And you're like, wait a minute, but it's a radio station. Y'all, people can tune in anywhere, anytime, and hear the gospel, the good news of Jesus Christ. And that's because of you. I have been here for over a decade of that, and I have seen with my own eyes, heard with my own ears, and experienced with my own heart how this music changes lives. So first and foremost, thank you. We have such a tremendous amount of gratitude for your support. And also the fact, too, that the fall fundraiser is coming up. That means you have an opportunity to hear what God has been doing through this ministry, and you have the opportunity to be a part of what God is doing and will do through this ministry. 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

0: just so glad to be along with you today. And what do you say we take a deep breath and pause? You ready? For the daily power verse. And today's verse is from the book of Isaiah, chapter 55, verse 9. As the heavens are higher than the earth, so are my ways higher than your ways, and my thoughts than your thoughts. Obviously, that is God speaking. So if you're kind of down in the doldrums today, maybe you had a great long weekend and you're having a hard time getting back at it today, just know God is with you. His ways are higher than ours. His thoughts greater than ours. And aren't you grateful for that today?
1: I've got a friend

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1: Good Tuesday morning, waking up with temperatures into the 50s to near 60 degrees, mostly sunny skies with highs in the low to mid 80s. Winds will be light. A few clouds this evening and overnight, lows near 60 degrees. A beautiful Wednesday with mostly sunny skies, highs in the mid to upper 80s. Scattered showers and thunderstorms return on Thursday with highs in the mid to upper 80s. I'm Storm Track 5 meteorologist Teresa Carter.

John 13:34, a new command I give you, love one another as I have loved you, so you must love one another. 88.3 WCQR.

Have you ever gone through a season when life seemed to change faster than you could handle? Hey, good morning. This is Rhonda on 88.3 WCQR. And we've all been there, right? Life will be just trucking along. You get that phone call. You get that text message. Something happens. Life is like a roller coaster. We have the highs, we have the lows, and we kind of have those little parts in between. But God's presence is not tied to our circumstances. Hallelujah. Amen. Now, it may feel like it in the moment, but the older I get, the more spiritually mature I get. And y'all, I'm not there. I got a long way to go. But I do realize that His peace does not rise and fall with my circumstances or my situation. His love does not depend on whether we are celebrating or simply surviving. He is there always.

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Oh, I'm wondering if it's going to end. This is Michael with 88.3 WCQR. And at the start of school years, I've always found that traffic is a little bit, you know, worse to begin with. Well, of course, it's worse, you know, than it was during the summer. But it starts off like terribly worse as everybody is like, I must get places early. I must be on time. I must be in my schedule. And then it seems like it calms down a little bit as we get into the year. And so I'm sitting here this round, you know, traveling through Elizabethton, and I'm like, is it going to get better? And, you know, traditionally it does. But I tell you what, I think this is the first time that it has, you know, multiple times at this point taken me like 40 minutes to get to work. I've sat through like light changes in Elizabeth, like for three changes. I'm like, what is happening here? So I don't know. We'll see if it improves the next couple of weeks. If not, I might be, you know, changing up my leaving schedule. the joys of new school years, getting into routines, and yes, figuring out how to navigate traffic yet again.

You know that feeling when a song speaks to where you are? That doesn't have to end when you leave the car. The WCQR app keeps encouragement with you all day long.

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For you, when is the summer officially over? This is Michael with 88.3 WCQR. And there's a lot of things that people kind of put in their minds. Because, like, the official date is September 22nd, but I think it feels over for other people at different times. You know, kids and teachers, you know, when you go back to school, it kind of feels over at that point. For others, still, the unofficial end of summer just happened, you know, over here with Labor Day running through. For me, though, as of late, and this might show how much I'm into it, it's when, you know, the NFL football season starts. That's when it officially feels like, hey, we have moved out of summer and moved to fall. So, you know, official end of summer, the 22nd. NFL football starts, what, I think the 9th? Yeah, they seem pretty close. I think that's a good gauge of the end.

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Welcome in. This is Michael with 88.3 WCQR. And a quote from the late, great C.S. Lewis. He says this, and I think it's a wonderful one. He says, "The worldly man treats certain people kindly because he likes them. The Christian trying to treat everyone kindly finds himself liking more and more people as he goes on." And I love this reminder over here from C.S. Lewis, because, you know, sometimes we're like, I can't stand this person. They get on my everlasting nerve. And we probably all, you know, to an extent, think of a couple of people on there. But here's the reality. Jesus came, he laid down his life for all of us because he loves all of us. And as Christians, we have the beautiful opportunity to love people around us every single day. And, you know, on the word love, a lot of times we fall into this, it's, you know, the feelings side of things. And we forget that, you know, in the Greek, there are a lot of different words for love, but primarily it is a action, the action of loving. Like, God so loved the world that he, what, gave his one and only son, sent his one and only son, right? And so we have the opportunity to love those around us in truth and action. And the cool thing is, even though our feelings might not be there on the front end, I think eventually our heart catches up with it as we do what God has commanded us to step into and do. As, you know, we're loving on individuals ultimately to God's glory. Once again, wonderful quote over here from C.S. Lewis. "The worldly man treats certain people kindly because he likes them. The Christian trying to treat everyone kindly finds him liking more and more people as he

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1: Good Tuesday morning, waking up with temperatures into the 50s to near 60 degrees, mostly sunny skies with highs in the low to mid 80s. Winds will be light. A few clouds this evening and overnight, lows near 60 degrees. A beautiful Wednesday with mostly sunny skies, highs in the mid to upper 80s. Scattered showers and thunderstorms return on Thursday with highs in the mid to upper 80s. I'm Storm Track 5 meteorologist Teresa Carter.

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0: My name is Tammy, and I am from Kingsport, Tennessee. My uncle growing up was my pastor. He would always preach garbage in, garbage out, and I can tell a difference. Like, I fail every day, and I have to ask for forgiveness every day, but before being influenced by WCQR, it was a lot easier to fall into a sin trap, so garbage in, garbage out. I would challenge others to support WCQR just because of the good that it can influence your family. If you don't know if a family member is saved or if they're maybe going down a wrong avenue that you don't even know about, by just challenging them, that might lift them up and that might be your seed that you're planting. And who knows what can go from there. God can pick it from there and it make a beautiful ending.
1: Mm-hmm. I mean, there's some good words over here from Tammy, like garbage in, garbage out. A lot of times we look at big things that are going to make a difference in our life or change our trajectory or, you know, grow us closer to God. But it's often the little, like the nominal, the seemingly unimportant things that make a difference in our lives over a lifetime. And, you know, some of those little things, it's music, right? The promises of God. Like when we're putting in, other things, it can drag us down without us even knowing. But when you listen to positive, you know, encouraging, songs that are pointing us back to Jesus and his promises, it makes a difference. Seeds are planted and it grows over a lifetime. It makes a difference. And that's why we're so incredibly thankful to, have the opportunity to point back to Jesus as we go throughout the course of the year. But it only happens because of people like you coming alongside, sacrificing of yourselves, praying, giving financially. That's the only reason that WCQR has once again been here since 1997. But, you know, as we're getting closer here to fall fundraiser, I just want to encourage you, if you feel God leading, you can go over to WCQR.org, hear the day. You can sign up to be a volunteer. There's a banner up there for that. But you can go over and give before the fundraising even starts, knowing that every single dollar you give, it helps point back to Jesus and the promises of who he is.

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0: Delight ourselves in the Lord. This is just the kind of verse that is so often pulled out of context and turned into bad Christian decorations or even worse sermons. Delight yourself in the Lord and all your wishes will come true. Delight yourself in the Lord and get everything you've ever wanted. But we cannot ignore the context, which is responding to evil, and the premise, delighting in the Lord. Delighting in the Lord is an entire trajectory change, an entirely new motivation for us. It reframes and redirects and often completely replaces our desires. To delight in the Lord is to deeply recognize that apart from God, we have no good thing, and that He has the words of life. So where else would we go? This isn't about wish fulfillment. It's about joy and satisfaction with roots so deep that no evil can rob us of it. Does this sound idealistic and out of touch with the pains of reality? Consider that Jesus went to the cross, falsely sentenced, bearing the wrath of God for every sin, physically tortured. Why? For the joy set before him, Hebrews 12 tells us. He delighted in his Father, and we delight in the Father through him.
1: Author speaker Barnabas Piper is a pastor at Emmanuel Nashville. For his books and resources, visit wcqr.org. 88.3 WCQR is on the air because of your financial gifts and the support of our business partners.
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Welcome in. This is Michael with 88.3 WCQR, and I'll go ahead and tell you, waiting on people, not very much fun. You're sitting there like, I'm ready to go. Where are you at? And actually, sometimes I'm the other person, and being late is also not fun. but I tell you what, praise God that he doesn't get tired of waiting on us, because I'm be honest, I'm a little dumb sometimes. I wander off in the wrong direction. I chase the wrong things. But time and time again, he waits patiently for me to turn and go the right direction. Arms are outstretched, looking to welcome myself and welcome you back when we finally turn and go the right way. And that's a little bit of what this next song is about. Here's Zach Williams with Wait For Me.

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0: Hey, this is Michael with 88.3 WCQR, and guess what time it is? Oh, why, yes, it might be time to go ahead and eat some leftovers from yesterday. I don't know what the leftovers are, but they would be good, right? But while you're doing that, let's go ahead and put on our thinking caps, because it is, in fact, time for a little bit of Bible trivia. So you have your thinking caps on? Okay, here we go. A question for this round, it is this. In what book of the Bible do we find the story of Rahab? Yep, a lot of people in Scripture, a lot of names, and, you know, a lot of books of the Bible as well. But once again, in what book of the Bible do we find the story of Rahab? I believe in you. You can come up with this. Okay, that story, if you remember correctly, this is where, you know, she is in Jericho and the walls are about to fall down. She kind of helps some of the spies and they're like, hey, we're going to help you get out before the walls go and collapse. And so this story, though, is found in the book of Joshua. To be more particular, I guess you find it in the beginning of Joshua chapter 2. And so if you got that right this time, Joshua, congratulations, you know your stuff. If not, no worries. You'll have a chance next time we're back with Bible trivia.
1: Oh,

0: 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What if I told you that I believe it?
1: Volunteers are incredibly important to our ministry. 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

There are some things that just don't make sense, and it can be a little bit annoying. This is Michael with 88.3 WCQR, and we probably have a few things like these, but the one in particular for me that I was just thinking of today was this. I struggle with names. I struggle with remembering things as a whole. Like, you tell me your name, I can try my hardest. It's probably going to disappear still unless I write it down. And yet, a song can come on from 15 years ago that I have not heard since, 15 years ago, and I will know every single lyric of it. And I'm like, come on, that just seems unfair. Well, why is this information in my mind, and can I delete it to make room for more important things?

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1: Good Tuesday morning, waking up with temperatures into the 50s to near 60 degrees, mostly sunny skies with highs in the low to mid 80s. Winds will be light. A few clouds this evening and overnight, lows near 60 degrees. A beautiful Wednesday with mostly sunny skies, highs in the mid to upper 80s. Scattered showers and thunderstorms return on Thursday with highs in the mid to upper 80s. I'm StormTrack 5 meteorologist Teresa Carter.

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Welcome in. This is Michael with 88.3 WCQR, and it is time for our power verse for today. And it's found over here in Isaiah 55, verse 9, which actually we had that here a few days ago. I guess we need a double helping of it. It's a good one. It says this: as the heavens are higher than the earth, so are my ways higher than your ways, and my thoughts than your thoughts. And I tell you what, sometimes this can be very frustrating because we want what we want when we want it. At least, you know, that's the way that I sometimes feel. I get frustrated when the job, you know, stuff doesn't work out the way that I thought, you know, over here in the past. I get frustrated whenever people don't pay me the attention that I think I deserve, or I feel like I'm wronged in some way, or the traffic doesn't flow the way that I want it to. But, you know, here's the thing. The world has never revolved around me, Michael. I just live in a way and sometimes slide into the thinking that it should revolve around me. But I happen to know the one that it does revolve around, and that happens to be God. And the cool thing is I can make more of him regardless of the circumstance I'm in. And oftentimes I can make more of him when things are going wrong than when things are particularly going right. And even taking that a step further, if I knew everything that he knew, I'd probably answer them in exactly the way he answers them. You know, all the prayers that I've ever lifted up to him. And so I just want to encourage you this today. Like, God, he knows you. He loves you. In fact, he provided, you know, the hope of heaven in your future. And we get to live under that hope every day. And if that's all that we got, like, that would honestly be enough. But on top of that, he gives us good thing after good thing as we go through life, because every good thing comes from him. Once again, a wonderful verse, Isaiah 55, 9. As the heavens are higher than the earth, so are my ways higher than your ways, and my thoughts

0: 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Your giving does this.
1: I lost my mom in January and my dad in March. So it really was a tough year. I battled depression and anxiety extremely bad. I'm a recovering alcoholic and a veteran, and I've dealt with some mental problems before that, but it got very serious. And these songs that I've listened to, you know, for instance, Brighter Days, those brighter days truly came. And I know that my mom and dad are in a better place, way better than where we're at. And it shows me God does these things for a reason. And I know I've got God on my side, and it's unreal. You guys try to bring light to the darkness. When people are in tough spots, or even if they're in good spots, bringing the glory to God that he deserves. And you guys help us understand that through music.
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Zephaniah 3:17. The Lord your God is with you, the mighty warrior who saves. 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

0: Hey, this is Michael with 88.3 WCQR, and we are getting a little bit closer to an oldie but a goodie, which will be coming up here in about 10 minutes or so. And always a reminder, if you have a throwback song, a blast from the past that you'd like to hear on radio again, you can always go on to our 88.3 WCQR app. And once you're there, all you have to do is click in that little text bubble and you can make a suggestion. If we have it in the system, we'll be happy to play it, happy to give you a shout out. But let's keep things rolling. Up next, a wonderful song over here from Josiah Queen. Here he is with Demons.
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Nahum 1:7. The Lord is good, a refuge in times of trouble. He cares for those who trust in Him. 88.3 WCQR.

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It is time for an oldie but a goodie. So many wonderful, beautiful Christian songs have come out over the years. I love taking a little bit of time to reflect on one every single day. And so with that being said, home to the song and the artist here for this afternoon. But this is an artist that had quite a successful career as a whole. Started putting out music in 2002, still putting out music here today. And, you know, during that time, I had 46 singles that went to number one and, you know, 5 Dove Awards and 1 Grammy nomination. So, yeah, like I said, pretty successful career as a whole. But we'll go ahead and say this artist, his name is Jeremy Camp. And the song that we're going over came out in 2008. And as the story goes, he was listening, a melody just kind of came to his mind as he was reading through scripture, and he went, I'm going to write this down. I'm going to finish this song. And it was done so about a month before he released the album. But it matched up really well with some of the things that had gone on in his life earlier in the early 2000s. Because you might not know the story, but he got married, and shortly thereafter, cancer came back in a significant way for his first wife. And just months after they were married, and she went on to pass away. And so he said that, you know, this song, it's interesting, it didn't come to him earlier in his career, but he was sitting and just looking and thinking about, you know, that part of his life, but, you know, his whole life actually as a whole. And it was a reminder over here in Revelation that Christian hope isn't in the promise that suffering won't happen. It's in the promise that suffering will not last forever, because we have the hope of God and the hope of heaven in front of us, where there's going to be no more tears, no more suffering. All right, so I don't know where you are today, but know that hope that sat in front of Jeremy Camp over here in 2008 is that it's the same hope that's here for you today. And so we'll go ahead and give a listen. Once again, song came out in 2008 from Mr. Jeremy Camp, There Will Be.

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How are you at multitasking? This is Michael with 88.3 WCQR. I'll go and answer for myself. I am a pitiful multitasker. In fact, I was sitting, actually just doing some painting. So not a big thing, just a little bit of painting on the side, talking the other day. And, the conversation ended up getting a little bit deeper. And after that, I was like, I want to answer this question, but I also cannot do it while I'm doing anything else, because I don't know about you. Sometimes, like, I cannot form coherent thoughts while I'm doing something else. It is truly a weakness. Walking and talking is about as far as it goes. Outside of that, I'm like, nope, I've not mastered it yet. So just know the day, if you are a very poor

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1: Good Tuesday morning, waking up with temperatures into the 50s to near 60 degrees, mostly sunny skies with highs in the low to mid 80s. Winds will be light. A few clouds this evening and overnight, lows near 60 degrees. A beautiful Wednesday with mostly sunny skies, highs in the mid to upper 80s. Scattered showers and thunderstorms return on Thursday with highs in the mid to upper 80s. I'm Storm Track 5 meteorologist Teresa Carter.

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1: Hey, this is Michael with 88.3 WCQR, and join in here with me as we lift up our school prayer zone, school of the day, T.A. Duggar Junior High School. Hey, God, we praise you for this day. Every day is from you, and it's my prayer that you help us to see the time and the day as a gift, and that you help us to live it out for the furtherment of your kingdom and for your glory. But God, we like to lift up all of the students, all of the faculty over here at T.A. Duggar Junior High School today. And it's my prayer that you're just working in their lives in significant ways. Because, you know, for those kiddos, a lot of stressors, a lot of different things they're trying to work through, trying to fit in, trying to work with things in sports. They're trying to grow in different areas, whether it be, you know, physically or, you know, going through and growing academically as well. And so, God, have your hand on them. Pour into them today. Help them to be shaped and molded into the young men and women that you want them to be. But also, it's my prayer that you help them to see that their identity isn't rooted in the stuff around them, but it's to be rooted in you, and that there's peace and hope and direction in that. God, I lift up all of the faculty over in the building today, and it's my prayer that you're working in their lives too. There's things happening in and outside of the buildings. There's stressors that are coming across in their lives as well. And it's my prayer that in all of those things, in all of those decisions, that they're looking first and foremost to you, that they're finding their identity in you as well, and that you're helping them to live out where you've called them and where you've placed them, looking to make more of you, and also looking to lean into the lives of those students and make such a difference. But God, encourage them where that's needed. Give them patience where that's needed. But for those that are believers, it's my prayer that you help them to be salt and light today. For those that don't know you, may they soon come to call you Lord. But God, have your hand on all those here at T.A. Duggar Junior High School. May you be working in significant ways here today. But as always, God, to you be all glory and honor and praise. We pray this in your name, in Jesus' name.

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2: 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And that's been over the last 15, 20 years or longer and everything. So that's where it means a lot to me.
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Hey, this is Michael with 88.3 WCQR, and we just have to take a moment to say thank you because songs like that over here from Kristen Stanfield, next song coming up here by Micah Tyler, Perfectly, all that's made possible by people like you, people like Amber from Johnson City and Lisa from Kingsport and Neil from Bristol and so many others like you. Because, you know, it takes a team coming together for ministry to happen. And, you know, you might have heard the mission here before. We'll create experiences that inspire others to live passionately for Jesus Christ. Like, that's what it's about at the end of the day. And if you give, if you pray, if you volunteer, you're part of that mission of making more of Jesus every single day. And as we always say, you're part of every story and you're part of every song, which means you're, you know, part of stories like this from a friend of the ministry, Christy. It says, I was listening the other day to the question of your why. And why I've been a monthly donor for years. My why is the music and the message that is shared. In the past 6 years, I've lost my dad unexpectedly, and 4 years later lost my husband unexpectedly. The station has kept me focused on God. My son, when he was younger and I having a bad day and was cranky, would say, Mommy, you need some Jesus music. This is so true. I need my Jesus music, and that is why I give monthly. You know, there are so many stories about this, but people like you are making it possible for those unexpected losses, for those days when we just need a little bit of Jesus music. And as we are just a couple weeks away from fall fundraiser, I want to invite you to be part of it. If God is moving and you toward this, all it takes is a moment. Coming over to WCQR.org, you can sign up there as a volunteer. 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But once again, thank you for giving. Thank you for praying. Thank you for all of your support. We cannot do it without you being part of the WCQR family.

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Christian was right. This is Michael with 88.3 WCQR. And I'll go ahead and say this. Christian from the afternoon show, he's a lot better about jumping on, you know, trends or, you know, technology things, or going deep in and investing things or investigating things whenever it first comes out. But he kind of ran this past me whenever he started getting into it. But he's like, you know, some of this AI stuff, it's cool what it can do in the background, specifically when it's things that's mindless work that still takes like, you know, 10, 15 minutes. And so he was like, you need to look into this. You need to look into this. And I was like, I don't have time. I don't have time. I don't have time. And he said, exactly. That's why you need to look into it. And, you know, eventually over here, I guess this is just 2 weeks ago or so, I actually did look into it because he was using it to like automate like editing things or proofreading things or, you know, actually go in and attach PDFs to files and sending it off to people and just, you know, putting a few words and creating a task. And I was like, okay, I'm going to give it a go. And so something really simple I started out with was like mileage logs. And it only takes me a few minutes to do this, but I have to scan them in from our, you know, our company car that we have over here at the station. And then I have to, you know, go over to the profile, log some stuff, and then go over to another place and post them and rename them. So, you know, the whole process after scanning, you know, 8 or 9 minutes. And so I was like, I'll see if it can do it. And so I went in and I told it what to do. And I programmed it. Said, all I say is go. And it goes in. It pulls it out of my email. It goes in and adds all the information in one place. And then it goes and it literally posted them into the task that we have for workflow. And I was like, this is amazing. And, you know, it is, you know, cut the time down, you know, 8 minutes or so, which you don't think is a lot of things, a lot of time. But then when you start adding that time up over the course of a day, little things, I'm like, oh my goodness, this is a tool that can be used for good. And so I don't know how I'm going to utilize it in the future. But once again, I'll go ahead and say it. Christian was right.

When you think about your story and all that God has done in your life, you might think about some of the hard moments that you went through. In the middle, it was messy and seemed impossible to resolve. But God was faithful. Looking back, you can point out all the ways God provided and was present. That is your song. 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

Hey, this is Michael with 88.3 WCQR, and what a difference a few days can make. I was, you know, talking to someone over here on Friday about, you know, I'm planning on mowing, and then I stepped outside and I was like, no, I'm not planning on mowing, because it was like, feels like above 100 degrees or something like that. I was like, no, we're gonna hard pass on that. But then, you know, I woke up today and I stepped outside and I was like, this is beautiful. Our weather has finally changed from sweating weather to sweater weather, almost. At least in the morning. You probably can't get away with a sweater over here in the afternoon. But, you know, it's the first step in the right direction. I think we are finally moving a little bit to feeling like fall.

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1: Good Tuesday morning, waking up with temperatures into the 50s to near 60 degrees, mostly sunny skies with highs in the low to mid 80s. Winds will be light. A few clouds this evening and overnight, lows near 60 degrees. A beautiful Wednesday with mostly sunny skies, highs in the mid to upper 80s. Scattered showers and thunderstorms return on Thursday with highs in the mid to upper 80s. I'm Storm Track 5 meteorologist Teresa Carter.

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0: New song alert. This is Michael with 88.3 WCQR. And not only is a new song alert, it is also kind of a new artist alert. I know, a lot of news here. But this one comes over from a guy named Joe L. Barnes. And so I'm going to say that one more time because it's going to take a second to lock it in for myself as well. I'm not good with names. Joe L. Barnes. And the song is called Road Less Traveled. And so without further ado, I love hearing a little bit from the actual artist. Let's have him introduce the next one.
1: Road Less Traveled is a song of invitation. It's fun. It's 100 miles an hour. It's joyful, but it is an invitation to embrace the heart of the Father and the heart of Jesus for the lost, the weary, and the broken, to go out and make disciples and share the good news of the gospel and invite someone to church, to coffee, to dinner, to the couch, to kind of embrace communion and introduce them to the friendship of Jesus that will introduce them to the fatherhood of God. So anyone listening to this song, may you be caught up in the whirlwind of joy, but then also be motivated and inspired to go and be God's hands and feet and to invite people that belong before they believe.

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1: God has used 88.3 in my life in so many ways. 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One moment in particular comes to mind. My father-in-law had something. It was an infection, or they were worried it was a tumor at some point in his brain. And a song came on that was just, like, I sent it to our whole family and was like, guys, this is my prayer through this whole thing. And it was just so powerful to me in that moment.
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Hey, this is Michael with 88.3 WCQR, and you know, we get to live under the goodness of our good God every single day. And it doesn't really matter what hard things are coming in your life or in my life, we still are living under amazing grace. But you know, growing up over here in the Bible Belt, maybe this is a little bit of your story as well, it's really easy to kind of forget about it after a while. Like, yeah, we take communion, yeah, we talk about it, you know, Easter and, you know, most church services, we're leaning in and going, oh, this is what Jesus did for you and for me. But at a certain point, sometimes we kind of, our heart, our mind kind of drifts a little bit and we don't think about it quite as much, even though we hear it all the time. But here's the thing. It really is amazing grace. Like God did not have to send his son, his only son, to earth for you and for me. He just didn't. But he did it because he loves you and he loves me. And you know, he laid down his life, Jesus did, willingly, so that we could have hope and a future. And that hope and that future is in front of us. And we get to live in that joy regardless of what's happening. We know what's in front of us. Our best days are in front of us as Christians because of what he did on the cross. And so I just want to encourage you today. I don't know what you're going through, but you and I, we both have a reason to celebrate, because God has given us good thing upon good thing in our life, and the best of which is the hope that we have because of Jesus. So let's go ahead and celebrate so we get this next one. Phil Wickham and Crowder, It Really Is Amazing Grace.

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0: from different groups, organizations, and individuals doing good in our community.
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Mississippi. This is Michael with 88.3 WCQR. And I tell you what, ministry happening 365 days a year because of people like you. And it's been happening for, you know, a pretty good long time at this point. Ministry, you know, WCQR started up here in 1996.

Seven, but as a 501c3, like, it's people who've gone before you, who have given financially, who have volunteered, who have prayed, because we know God is ultimately the one in control of everything else. That has kept this thing going. And, you know, even reflecting, like, years and years ago, I remember hearing a fun song. Maybe you remember the cartoon song Over by Chris Rice. I remember listening to that, you know, on WCQR. I remember hearing Dive Over from Stephen Curtis Chapman over on WCQR. And so as a youngin', like, I got a little bit of the music and through the ministry and benefited from those who've gone before. But, you know, for people in the past to have benefited, the thing has had to continue on. And so as we're nearing our fall fundraiser, I just want to encourage you, if God has utilized the ministry to draw you closer to himself, to remind you of his promises, and to pick you up on some of those days when you have felt down, you have the opportunity to make that possible for others going forward into the future, even years down the road, by stepping in the day. And it's just a couple weeks till fall fundraiser starts, but you can go over to WCQR.org. Once you're there, you can, yes, volunteer if the Lord is moving you in that way, but you also can give, knowing that in doing so, you are encouraging others to give as we get into the fall fundraiser. But once again, thank you, because the ministry is literally possible because of people like you. Thank you for giving of yourselves. Thank you for helping make Jesus known here in our community.

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1: Good Tuesday morning, waking up with temperatures into the 50s to near 60 degrees, mostly sunny skies with highs in the low to mid 80s. Winds will be light. A few clouds this evening and overnight, lows near 60 degrees. A beautiful Wednesday with mostly sunny skies, highs in the mid to upper 80s. Scattered showers and thunderstorms return on Thursday with highs in the mid to upper 80s. I'm Storm Track 5 meteorologist Teresa Carter.

Hey, this is Michael with 88.3 WCQR, and on the front end of that song, the question was posed for top five today: what are the top five least populated U.S. states? This information pulled over from Stats America. We'll see how you ended up doing here this round. And so, in fifth place for the least populated state, we have South Dakota, coming in at, it says, about 935,000. In fourth place, the sister, I guess, or brother of South Dakota, North Dakota, coming in at about 799,000. In third place, and this one was actually number one on my personal list. I thought it was the lowest populated state, but it's third. We have Alaska coming in at 737,000 individuals, roughly. In second place, we have Vermont with 644,663. And then what is the least populated state in the U.S.? Well, that is Wyoming, coming in at 588,753. And so if you ended up getting 3 out of 5 this time, congratulations. You know your stuff. If not, no worries. You'll have a chance next time. We're back with Top 5.

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2: Some mornings coming in to work, I'm not having a great day, and I just know that God is using your all's music to change my day, to change my outlook. And there was even a day the first week of school that if my little Honda could have done a burnout out of the parking lot, I hate to say this, but I believe it would have. I just was ready to go and turn on the ignition, what's blaring on the radio, but the song that says, I'm so blessed, and just keeps repeating it. So God really is like, you know, chill out. You're blessed. You've got this. I'm going to get you through it.
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2: To Elizabethan, Tennessee, to T.A. Duggar Junior High School, home of those junior Cyclones. We know you have wrapped up your school day, but we're going to keep on praying for y'all. And we want to say thank you to Caleb for sending in T.A. Duggar. He says, this is a great school. All the teachers are super nice. And he says, I think we're going to have a great school year. Well, Caleb, I hope you're having a wonderful start to your school year.
1: And Caleb, you actually just heard his voice. And so him and his sister are the voices for the School Prayer Zone audio file there. And so a little extra special today. And now, if you'd like to nominate your child's school for the School Prayer Zone, all you have to do is head over to the School Prayer Zone page on our website at WCQR.org.
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Seek the Lord while he may be found. 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

0: Some people may call them bad jokes.
1: Christian.
0: But they're dad jokes. It's time for the dad joke of the day.
1: Buckle up, Buttercup. It is the Mondayest Tuesday of the year. So let's get this short week started with Christian's dad joke of the day.
2: So I think my kids will thoroughly enjoy this
1: one. I think most kids and adults will thoroughly enjoy this one. It will cause a movement in our listening area.
2: What do you call a person who never farts in public?
1: Can I just say I love you already? I don't even know what the end of this is. I'll tell you what. It's a Monday, Tuesday. Let's say it again. Why not?
2: What do you call a person who never farts in public?
1: Well, I know it's definitely not you and me. It's not Christian and Amanda. So what is it?
2: It's a private tutor.
1: Oh.

0: 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We're looking for some faithful, friendly people to answer calls during our fundraiser. 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

0: Thanks for joining us this afternoon. You're listening to Christian and Amanda here on WCQR, and our fundraiser is just a couple weeks away, which is kind of hard to believe, but we have to say thank you, because you do not have to wait until our fundraiser, you know, the on-air portion of our fundraiser begins to get involved. You can help us kick off our fundraiser strong.
1: Yes, you can. If you have given to the WCQR ministry in the past, you have already received our fall fundraising letter, which also has that yellow return envelope in there. You are welcome to send that back with your early gift, which could be a check, your credit card information, whatever you're comfortable with, or you could be like Justin. Now, Justin is from Churchill. He went online this morning at WCQR.org and early this morning, actually, and made his gift. And I love his note here. He says, you know, I'm doing this because I need to be more patient with people. I know things can be so tough and stressful, and I want to just keep fighting that trust, you know, being able to be more patient and trusting and just pray for my confidence and that I can just believe that, you know, God is working everything out for his good. Well, Justin, we will definitely be praying for you, sweet friend, and thank you for your early gift to our fall fundraiser. And so, Justin, I know he's praying for you. He's encouraging you to join him. And let's get a great jump start to this fall fundraising season. Go.

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1: WCQI. A few clouds this evening at overnight, lows into the 50s to near 60 degrees. Mostly sunny skies Wednesday with highs in the mid to upper 80s. Humidity increasing late week. The next weather maker arrives with scattered storms Thursday and Friday, highs in the mid to upper 80s. Storm chances Saturday, highs in the mid 80s. Overnight lows into the low to mid 60s. I'm Storm Track 5 meteorologist Teresa Carter.

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0: I want you to think of that someone you know who has already flipped the switch, if I could talk, flipped the switch and has turned everything to fall. Pumpkin spice, everything, you know, apples stuff and all that. You're listening to Christian and Amanda here on WCQR. And now we also know someone who is refusing to acknowledge that summer is coming to an end.
1: I will probably get pneumonia before I let go of summer. So definitely enjoyed the long holiday weekend out by the pool at my mom's. And we could tell the water was getting a little bit cooler, especially over, you know, this past week with cooler mornings. Even though it's been super hot in the day, the rain, which I know we were grateful for the rain this weekend, but it definitely lowered the temperature on the water. So as I was laying by the pool yesterday and it was like, it probably got up to about 84 over at Mom's. Mm-hmm. I was like, okay. I said, Mom, I'm going to do it. I'm going to go downstairs to the basement and get the pool cover. So she has a solar cover that we can put on the pool. Y'all, that thing is heavy. It's a good thing I work out. But I went downstairs and lugged that thing to the pool. Everybody had kind of already gone home. Mm-hmm. And I was determined. I was like, nope, I want to be able to save as much of this summer as I possibly can. Sure. And so mom went out there and helped me. And we got that monster on that pool. And I'm like, y'all going to thank me here in a couple weeks when it is a little cooler, but maybe the pool water will stay warm. At least that's what I'm hoping. Mm-hmm. So we'll see.

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0: What's the last situation you said, man, God, I'm glad you're God and I'm not? Good afternoon, Christian and Amanda here with you on WCQR, because in Isaiah chapter 55, verse 9, as the heavens are higher than the earth, so are my ways higher than your ways, says the Lord, and my thoughts than your thoughts.
1: Think about how small you feel standing under, just under the sky. So my ways are higher than your ways. So that's the picture here. God's ways aren't just a little better than ours, they're higher. You know, like the heavens are over the earth. And so when life doesn't make sense, when his plans look nothing like your plans, that's not a sign that he's not there, that he's absent. It's a sign he's working on a level that you can't fully see yet. And you have to trust that his ways are higher and better than yours will ever be.

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0: being a part of changing lives every single day. Thanks for joining us this afternoon. You're listening to Christian and Amanda here on WCQR. And when you give every single month, you are doing just that. Because ministry is 365 days.
1: Yes, it is. Now, yes, we do a couple of fundraisers every year to make sure that the monies are raised that we need. But as a monthly donor, oh my goodness, you are investing. You are partnering with this ministry in such a big way. Because it doesn't just happen during fundraising season. Yes, even on a Tuesday, you know, God is working. He's using your giving to change somebody. Buddy's life. Even like in this next song, when someone might be having the most Mondayest Tuesday they've had after a holiday weekend, they can hear Micah Tyler's song perfectly.
0: Yeah.
1: And know that they don't have to be perfect on this Tuesday because they serve a God who is perfect and loves them no matter what. When you give monthly, that's the kind of message that God

0: Lee.
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2: A few clouds this evening and overnight, lows into the 50s to near 60 degrees. Mostly sunny skies Wednesday with highs in the mid to upper 80s. Humidity increasing late week. The next weather maker arrives with scattered storms Thursday and Friday. Highs in the mid to upper 80s. Storm chances Saturday, highs in the mid 80s. Overnight lows into the low to mid 60s. I'm Storm Track 5 meteorologist Teresa Carter. 80.

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0: 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I don't care if they remember me. Only Jesus.
1: Oh, there is such a joy that you can find when you see something generational happening in front of you. 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
2: And those who listen to, you know, like I do a lot of DIY projects, but something that I don't talk a lot about is like where I learned this. And it's from my dad. My dad taught me all of what I know pretty much and how to, if he didn't teach me how to do it, he taught me how to figure out and how to learn how to do it. And so my dad helps on a lot of the projects still, and he's been working on the laundry room for my house. And it was really cool because over the weekend, we got my son Ezra, who's now 13, to start helping. And it was cool because I was stepping back and watching my dad now teach my son, you know, his grandson, on how to run electrical, how to drill in and install these boards, and how to, you know, attach the plumbing. And it was so cool because I was like, man, like everything I know, I learned from my dad. And now my dad is teaching my son how to do it as well.

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1: I lost my mom in January and my dad in March. So it really was a tough year. I battled depression and anxiety extremely bad. I'm a recovering alcoholic and a veteran, and I've dealt with some mental problems before that, but it got very serious. And these songs that I've listened to, you know, for instance, Brighter Days, those brighter days truly came. And I know that my mom and dad are in a better place, way better than where we're at. And it shows me God does these things for a reason. And I know I've got God on my side, and it's unreal. You guys try to bring light to the darkness when people are in tough spots, or even if they're in good spots, bringing the glory to God that he deserves. And you guys help us understand that through music.
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0: When you read our fall fundraising theme, I don't want you just to skim surface level. Really think about what this theme means for you. Good afternoon, Christian and Amanda here with you. And our fall fundraising theme is, this is my story, this is my song. And it purposely, we wanted to keep that in there with my story, my song, because the story that God is writing for you, y'all, it does matter. No matter how good, how bad, or ugly it may get sometimes, it's the story that he's writing for you.
1: Yeah, and every human, every person is fighting a story you cannot see. Every person you meet is a story you entered somewhere in the middle. You missed the beginning. You know, that thing that happened, the thing after the thing that happened, the years it took to become who stands before you today. So read gently. You do not have all the pages.

Zephaniah 3:17. The Lord your God is with you, the mighty warrior who saves. He will take great delight in you. In his love, he will no longer rebuke you, but will rejoice over you with singing. 88.3 WCQR.

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0: Christian and Amanda here on listener-supported 88.3 WCQR, and we just cannot say thank you enough. 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
1: I am so excited to continue this overall arching theme of God's story this fall with This Is My Story, This Is My Song. 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
0: Amen.
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1: WCQI. A few clouds this evening at overnight, lows into the 50s to near 60 degrees. Mostly sunny skies Wednesday with highs in the mid to upper 80s. Humidity increasing late week. The next weather maker arrives with scattered storms Thursday and Friday. Highs in the mid to upper 80s. Storm chances Saturday, highs in the mid 80s. Overnight lows into the low to mid 60s. I'm Storm Track 5 meteorologist Teresa Carter.

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0: on today's episode of Being a Parent, there is definitely a difference between raising boys and raising girls. 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
1: And sometimes the difference in between being a boy mom and a girl mom. When you are a boy mom, y'all, you have to constantly be on your toes and be ready. And when that boy becomes taller than you and stronger than you as a 15-year-old teenager, you definitely have got to be ready, because you don't know whether a body slam or a snuggle is coming next. You got to be ready, y'all.

0: 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What if I told you that I believe it?
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0: I want you to think of that someone you know who has already flipped the switch, if I could talk, flipped the switch and has turned everything to fall. Pumpkin spice, everything, you know, apples stuff and all that. You're listening to Christian and Amanda here on WCQR. And now we also know someone who is refusing to acknowledge that summer is coming to an end.
1: I will probably get pneumonia before I let go of summer. So definitely enjoyed the long holiday weekend out by the pool at my mom's. And we could tell the water was getting a little bit cooler, especially over, you know, this past week with cooler mornings. Even though it's been super hot in the day, the rain, which I know we were grateful for the rain this weekend, but it definitely lowered the temperature on the water. So as I was laying by the pool yesterday and it was like, it probably got up to about 84 over at Mom's. Mm-hmm. I was like, okay. I said, Mom, I'm going to do it. I'm going to go downstairs to the basement and get the pool cover. So she has a solar cover that we can put on the pool. Y'all, that thing is heavy. It's a good thing I work out. but I went downstairs and lugged that thing to the pool. Everybody had kind of already gone home. Mm-hmm. And I was determined. I was like, nope, I want to be able to save as much of this summer as I possibly can. Sure. And so mom went out there and helped me. And we got that monster on that pool. And I'm like, y'all gonna thank me here in a couple weeks when it is a little cooler, but maybe the pool water will stay warm. At least that's what I'm hoping. Mm-hmm. So we'll see.

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1: The question was raised, is my

Nahum 1:7. The Lord is good, a refuge in times of trouble. He cares for those who trust in Him. 88.3 WCQR.

0: Happy Monday or Tuesday. Feels like Monday. It's one of those days.
1: Mm-hmm.
0: You're listening to Christian and Amanda here on WCQR. And I feel like anytime there is a long holiday week, it takes me a solid week to realize what day it actually is.
1: I mean, I don't know if it's going to take me a solid week. I am grateful that it's a short week. Mm-hmm. So by the time I believe it's just Thursday, it's really going to be Friday.
0: Yeah.
1: So I'm trying to stay optimistic that the confusion that I'm in today is going to pay off when Friday finally hits.

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0: Christian and Amanda here on listener-supported 88.3 WCQR, and we just cannot say thank you enough. 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
1: I am so excited to continue this overall arching theme of God's story this fall with This Is My Story, This Is My Song. Again, celebrating those stories, the horror stories, the good stories, all the stories in between of God's goodness and faithfulness. 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
1: A few clouds this evening at overnight, lows into the 50s to near 60 degrees. Mostly sunny skies Wednesday with highs in the mid to upper 80s. Humidity increasing late week. The next weather maker arrives with scattered storms Thursday and Friday. Highs in the mid to upper 80s. Storm chances Saturday, highs in the mid 80s. Overnight lows into the low to mid 60s. I'm Storm Track 5 meteorologist Teresa Carter.

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0: What's the last situation you said, man, God, I'm glad you're God and I'm not? Good afternoon, Christian and Amanda here with you on WCQR, because in Isaiah chapter 55, verse 9, as the heavens are higher than the earth, so are my ways higher than your ways, says the Lord, and my thoughts than your thoughts.
1: Think about how small you feel standing under, just under the sky. So my ways are higher than your ways. So that's the picture here. God's ways aren't just a little better than ours. They're higher. You know, like the heavens are over the earth. And so when life doesn't make sense, when his plans look nothing like your plans, that's not a sign that he's not there, that he's absent. It's a sign he's working on a level that you can't fully see yet. And you have to trust that his ways are higher and better than yours will ever be.

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1: God has used 88.3 in my life in so many ways. 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One moment in particular comes to mind. My father-in-law had something. It was an infection, or they were worried it was a tumor at some point in his brain. And a song came on that was just, like, I sent it to our whole family and was like, guys, this is my prayer through this whole thing. And it was just so powerful to me in that moment.
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0: Psalm 30 verse 11 tells us, "You have turned for me my mourning into dancing. You have loosed my sackcloth and clothed me with gladness."
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0: Today, some of you are bearing the weight of mortality right now. You have lost a loved one or are facing the loss of one. You have received a dire diagnosis. Death is your prevailing reality. Grief and fear are your constant companions. You are carrying this crushing weight daily. Friend, Jesus can turn your mourning into dancing too. This promise is not limited to temporal problems. It is eternal and immortal and miraculous. Jesus himself said that he will wipe away every tear from their eyes, and death shall be no more. Neither shall there be mourning, nor crying, nor pain any more, for the former things have passed away. And he said, "I am the resurrection and the life. Whoever believes in me, though he die, yet shall he live." Jesus went through death to conquer death and redeem the mortal. He will right all wrongs and redeem all sorrows, past, present, and future. He promised as much, and he guaranteed it with his very life. We believe that joy comes with the morning, and we know that the Sun of Righteousness will rise. So we live and hope and cling to him.
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